0: time. And in IPL cricket, Chennai Super Kings beat Delhi Capitals by 8 wickets. Prime Minister Narendra Modi will hold talks with President of Vietnam Tho Lam in New Delhi today. Both leaders will hold wide-ranging discussions across the spectrum of bilateral relations, as also on regional and global issues of mutual interest. The President of Vietnam arrived in New Delhi yesterday on a 3-day visit to India. He was received by Minister of State for Home Affairs Nityananda Rai at the airport. He is accompanied by a higher-level delegation comprising several ministers and senior officials of the government of Vietnam. A strong business delegation is also accompanying the visiting dignitary. This is President Tho Lam's first state visit to India after being elected as the President of Vietnam in April this year. We have a report.
1: President of Vietnam Tho Lam will be accorded a ceremonial welcome at the forecourt of Rashtrapati Bhavan this morning. He will pay tributes to Mahatma Gandhi at the Rajghat. After the talks between Prime Minister Narendra Modi and the President of Vietnam, several MOUs will be signed and exchanged. President Draupadi Murmu will have a meeting with her Vietnamese counterpart at Rashtrapati Bhavan this evening. Lok Sabha Speaker Om Birla will call on the visiting dignitary. Mr. Tho Lam will also deliver the 56th Sapru House lecture today, organized by Indian Council of World Affairs. India and Vietnam share historical and civilizational ties which have steadily deepened over the years. President Tho Lam's visit coincides with the special occasion of the two countries marking the 10th anniversary of the elevation of relations to a comprehensive strategic partnership agreed during the visit of Prime Minister Modi to Vietnam in 2016. The engagement between the leaders is expected to provide fresh momentum to the robust bilateral relations and open new avenues for cooperation between India and Vietnam. Anupam Mishra, Akashwani News, Delhi.
0: Election Commission of India, ECI, has directed West Bengal Chief Secretary, Director General of Police and the Central Armed Police Forces to enforce zero tolerance towards any incidents of post-poll violence. In a directive issued after reviewing the situation on the ground, the Commission stressed the need for strict and immediate action to maintain law and order following the assembly election results. The ECI asked the state administration and security agencies to take all necessary steps to prevent intimidation, reprisals or clashes linked to the electoral outcome. The poll body also instructed officials to ensure the safety and security of all citizens, particularly vulnerable groups and political workers, and to maintain a visible presence of security forces in sensitive areas. Senior officers have been asked to remain on alert and respond swiftly to any incidents reported from across the state. Election Commission EC has issued notifications for the constitution of new assemblies in West Bengal, Assam, Kerala, Tamil Nadu and Puducherry following the completion of the electoral process. The notifications have been sent to governors and lieutenant governors of the states and union territories, formally marking the end of the election cycle and setting the stage for the formation of new governments. A senior EC official said the issuance of the notification is a key constitutional step after the declaration of assembly election results. With this, the process of constituting the new assemblies is complete from the Commission's end. It enables the next steps in government formation as per laid down procedures, the official said. He added that the Commission ensured adherence to all norms during the conduct of the assembly elections. The entire exercise from polling to counting was carried out in a free, fair and transparent manner. The BJP has said India is a democracy and it must always be respected. Reacting to alleged remarks by outgoing West Bengal Chief Minister Mamata Banerjee that she will not resign, BJP spokesperson Sambit Patra termed the comments anarchic and urged restraint in making such statements. Mr. Patra said that the remarks are concerning because in the country's democracy, transfer of power has always taken place in a peaceful manner.
2: सत्ता का हस्तांतरण बहुत ही शांति प्रिय तरीके से भारतवर्ष में होता आया है.
3: The transition of power has been very peaceful in India. In the last 75 years, India is known for this phenomenal democratic effort of its in the whole world. But today, what Mamata Banerjee has said and what she has done, I have to say with sorrow, this attack is not on the Bharatiya Janata Party. This attack is on democracy. This attack is on the constitution of India, that is, the constitution of Baba Saheb Ambedkar. Mamata Banerjee is saying that they have not lost and will not resign. This is a sense of entitlement and anarchy.
2: है कि वो कह रही है कि हम हारे नहीं हैं और हम रेजिग्नेशन नहीं दे.
0: The BJP's appointed senior party leader and Union Minister Amit Shah as central observer for the election of the leader of the Legislative Party in West Bengal. Odisha Chief Minister Mohan Charan Majhi has been appointed as a central co-observer in the state, while Union Minister JP Nadda has been appointed as central observer for the election of the leader of the Legislative Party in Assam. Haryana Chief Minister Naib Singh Saini has been appointed as central co-observer in the state. Union Minister Dr. Mansukh Mandavia and BJP's Puducherry in charge Nirmal Kumar Surana have been appointed as central observers for the election of the leader of the Legislative Party in Puducherry. US President Donald Trump has congratulated Prime Minister Narendra Modi after BJP's victory in the recent assembly elections. White House spokesperson Khush Desai said President Trump has congratulated Prime Minister Modi on this recent historic and decisive election victory. In Tamil Nadu, TVK, which has emerged as the single largest party in the assembly elections, is likely to stake its claim to form a new government in the state. The party said its leader Joseph Vijay will meet the governor Rajendra Vishwanath Arlekar today and stake TVK's claim to form a new government in the state. The party needs the support of more than 10 MLAs to gain majority in the state assembly. This is Akashwani giving you the news. For quick news updates around the clock, follow us on X handle at AIR News Alerts. And for details of stories and more, log on to our website www.newsonair.gov.in and download news on AIR app. The National Investigation Agency NIA has filed a charge sheet against three people, including a doctor, for the involvement in an ISIS-linked conspiracy to carry out mass poisoning in public spaces using a biological toxin. The accused Hyderabad-based Dr. Sayyed Ahmed Mohiuddin and co-accused Azad and Mohammed Suhail from Uttar Pradesh have been charge-sheeted before a special NIA court in Ahmedabad, Gujarat. Working under the guidance of the respective Islamic State-linked foreign-based handlers, the accused had operated in a coordinated manner to recruit vulnerable youth radicalized by the handlers to support jihad and spread terror through prohibited weapons and bioterrorism. They had planned to use ricin, a highly toxic substance derived from castor seeds and classified under Schedule 1 of the Chemical Weapons Convention, to carry out the nefarious agenda of ISIS. The case was originally registered by the Gujarat Anti-Terrorism Squad, ATS, following the arrest of Dr. Mohiuddin, an MBBS from China, after he was caught at a toll plaza carrying illegal weapons. In Punjab, two explosions outside Army and BSF premises in Amritsar and Jalandhar last night have put the security forces on high alert. Although no report of any casualty has been reported from both the places, but it has caused concerns in the area. In Amritsar, a blast occurred outside BSF campus adjoining Army establishments in well-guarded Khasa cantonment area. This road leads to the Attari border. US President Donald Trump has announced that Project Freedom, a mission to guide stranded vessels through the Strait of Hormuz, will be paused for a short period of time. In a social media post, Trump said that great progress had been made towards reaching a comprehensive agreement with Iranian representatives to end the ongoing conflict. He explained that in light of the recent military developments and the advancement of diplomatic talks, there has been a mutual decision to pause the escort operations under Project Freedom for a short period. Trump added that the pause will allow time to see if a final agreement between the U.S. and Iran can be reached. The U.S. president's announcement came as Secretary of State Marco Rubio said the initial U.S.-Israeli offensive in Iran, Operation Epic Fury, is over after achieving its objectives. We have more from a West Asia correspondent.
4: The situation across West Asia remains volatile, with multiple flashpoints threatened to unravel already fragile ceasefire arrangements. The Strait of Hormuz has once again become a focal point of confrontation as US forces intensify efforts to secure commercial shipping lines. The UAE's interception of Iranian missiles and drones marks a significant escalation, raising concerns about widening the scope of conflict. Meanwhile, continued exchanges between Israel and Hezbollah in southern Lebanon suggest that hostilities are spreading across multiple fronts. Diplomatic channels remain active, but with competing narratives from Washington and Tehran, the risk of miscalculation remains high. Vinod Kumar, Akashwani News from Dubai.
0: Union Education Minister Dharmendra Pradhan will launch the School Management Committee SMC Guidelines 2026 at Vigyan Bhavan in New Delhi today. School Management Committee SMC play a vital role in strengthening foundational literacy and numeracy FLN under Nipun Bharat Mission in line with the vision of NEP 2020, which prioritizes universal FLN by grade 2. In IPL cricket, Chennai Super Kings defeated Delhi Capitals by 8 wickets at the Arun Jaitley Stadium in Delhi last night as Sanju Samson slammed an unbeaten 87 and Karthik Sharma contributed with 41. Today, Sunrisers Hyderabad and Punjab Kings will clash at the Rajiv Gandhi International Stadium in Hyderabad at 7:30 p.m. India Meteorological Department, IMD, has issued an orange alert for heavy rainfall over Bihar and Gangetic West Bengal today. IMD said the thunder squalls with wind speeds reaching up to 60 km per hour are also expected over these regions till tomorrow. It added that Arunachal Pradesh, Assam, Meghalaya and Sikkim are also likely to experience heavy rainfall today. The Met Department further forecast heavy rainfall over Kerala, Mahe, Tamil Nadu, Puducherry and Karaikal till Sunday. Meanwhile, the weather agency has predicted heat wave conditions at isolated places over West Rajasthan from Saturday to Monday. IMD also said that hot and humid conditions are expected over Konkan and Goa till Sunday. And now for a look at today's newspapers, it's over to Shagun Chopra.
5: Thank you, Abhishek. The West Bengal Assembly elections continue to dominate headlines this morning. Kaun banega CM? BJP names Shah, Nadda as observers for Bengal, Assam, leads the Statesman. Suvendu tipped to be Chief Minister of Bengal, oath likely on May 9, speculates the Asian Age. The Asian Age writes that the power centre of the West Bengal government is all set to return to the historic Writers Building in the heart of Kolkata from Novonno in Howrah, the offices of outgoing CM Mamata Banerjee government after the regime change in the state. The Tribune in its editorial piece says, post-poll rancor, defiant Mamata rejects Bengal verdict. The paper writes that the acrimony witnessed during the West Bengal Assembly elections has intensified following the declaration of results. The aftermath is not unfolding as a routine democratic transition. Outgoing Chief Minister Mamata Banerjee has refused to accept the verdict. Ruling out her resignation, it's apparent that Mamata's agitational politics will keep the new government on its toes right from the word go. Cabinet gives not to make insult to Vande Mataram an offence, reports The Hindu. Uttar Pradesh's new cuisine map leaves meat off the menu, lists only veg iconic dishes across 75 districts, says Hindustan Times. India condemns UAE strike, calls it unacceptable, notes The Pioneer. And finally, Washington Post, New York Times among top winners of Pulitzer Prizes, reports Hindustan Times. And with that, it's back to you, Abhishek.
0: Thank you, Shagun. And now, before we end the bulletin, the headlines once again. Prime Minister Narendra Modi to hold talks with President of Vietnam Tho Lam in New Delhi today. Election Commission asks West Bengal Chief Secretary, DGP and Central Armed Police Forces to enforce zero tolerance towards post-poll violence. Election Commission issues notification for constitution of new assemblies in West Bengal, Assam, Kerala, Tamil Nadu, Puducherry following completion of electoral process. NIA charge sheets doctor, two others in ISIS-linked bio-terror plot to carry out mass poisoning. U.S. President Donald Trump says Project Freedom to guide stranded vessels through Strait of Hormuz will be paused for short period of time. And in IPL cricket, Chennai Super Kings beat Delhi Capitals by 8 wickets. And with that, we end the morning news. Have a nice day.
6: मीडियम वेव 462.96 मीटर पर ये आकाशवाणी का इंदौर केंद्र है। अब पेश है फिल्म संगीत। श्रोताओं स्वीकार करें महिमा का नमस्कार। आज के इस विशेष कार्यक्रम में हम बात करेंगे गर्मी के मौसम में खुद को सुरक्षित 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